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Buffalo's oldie station, the Big Weck, just after 8 o'clock. Welcome to our Tuesday night in Buffalo. I'm Glenn, working nights, hanging out with you tonight and every weeknight from 7 until midnight. Following me, it's Bobby Rosani from midnight till 6, hanging out with you, playing all of your favorite oldies on the overnights. Bee Gees now, a little disco. Here's Jive Talkin' on the Big Weck.

Buffalo's only station. We are the Big Weck. I'm Glenn, working nights, thinking back to a show from early August. Tommy James and the Shondells performed at the Westure Riviera Theater. What a fun one that was. Here's Moni on the Big Weck.

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9: From the Big Wack Weather Center, partly cloudy tonight, 57. Cloudy tomorrow, 74. And cloudy with showers on Thursday and 74. Right now, cloudy and 64 at Buffalo's Oldie Station.

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Buffalo's oldie station, we are the Big Weck. I'm Glenn working nights, and you could almost hear this be a category on Jeopardy! Singers and songwriters of the 70s. One of the great ones, Carole King. Here's It's Too Late from Tapestry now on the Big Weck.

0: that's about to arrive any minute now. You know, it's been a long, long overdue. 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
1: Buffalo's oldie station, we are the Big Wack. 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

Buffalo's only station. We are the Big Weck. Just after 9 o'clock, I'm Glenn working nights, and here's the lovely Linda Ronstadt now doing the old Everly Brothers tune, When Will I Be Loved, on the Big Weck.

Buffalo's oldie station. We are the Big Weck, Temptation Eyes, and the Grassroots. And we go to the eyes and tears, but no tears because you're enjoying great oldies of the 60s and the 70s here at the Big Weck.

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0: From the Big Whack Weather Center, partly cloudy tonight, 57. Cloudy tomorrow, 74. And cloudy with showers Thursday and 74 again. Right now, cloudy at 63 at Buffalo's Oldie Station.

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Be sure to check out the concert calendar and never miss a great upcoming concert at the Riviera Theater and more. Tom Jones and She's a Lady Now.

Oldie Station, we are the Big Whack. It's Tuesday night in Buffalo, and we are not going back to Monday. No. We want the weekend. We're working for it, working toward it. Mamas and papas are here. Another great oldie, though, on the

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6: From the Big Wack Weather Center, partly cloudy tonight, 57. Cloudy tomorrow and 74. Then cloudy with showers on Thursday and 74 again. Right now, cloudy and 62 at Buffalo's Oldie Station.

Buffalo's oldie station, we are the Big Weck. Happy National Coffee Day. Did you know that today was National Coffee Day? Well, our Big Weck Facebook question of the day definitely asks about your favorite places to get coffee in Western New York. So go and chime in on the conversation. So many really cool, like, coffee places have popped up in recent months and years. It was a cool thing to go and try new places and try new coffees. Rod Stewart's here now on the Big Weck.

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0: Contests are for the benefit and enjoyment of our listeners. Prizes, goods, and services are given away in good faith according to established rules. Unless specified otherwise, contest entrants must be 18 or older and citizens of the United States. Entrants must adhere to all contest rules in effect. Prizes may not be exchanged and no substitutions may be made. In the event of a closure or cancellation of an establishment or event, prizes will not be replaced or reimbursed. Employees, family members, or agents of Radio 1 Buffalo LLC or its agencies and advertisers are not eligible to participate in any station contest. This includes, but is not limited to, on-air, social media, app, and website giveaways. Employees of other media outlets are also not eligible. Name of winner may be used for promotional purposes. There is no purchase necessary for contests involving chance. Odds of winning prizes of chance depend on the number of entries. Effective immediately, prize winners must pick up their prize in person and present legal photo ID. Copies of ID are not acceptable. Prizes may only be picked up by the winner. One winner per household every 60 days. Prizes are non-transferable. Due to expiration dates, prizes should be picked up within 5 business days of winning at our office, located at 2900 Genesee Street. 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WEC reserves the right to amend rules or further restrict entries without prior notice. 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

Buffalo's oldie station. We are the Big Wick. Just after 11 o'clock, I'm Glenn working nights and Kodachrome not used much anymore because it's film. And now we've got our digital cell phone devices and we use them to take a lot of pictures. Thousands, in fact, most people, I think. The Ryman Paul Simon is here on the Big Wick. When I

Young Bloods. It's our Tuesday get-together. Thanks for hanging with me on our get-together every weeknight from 7 until midnight. I'm Glenn working nights here at the Big Weck.

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0: Joe Chili. 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
9: From the Big WECK Weather Center, partly cloudy tonight, 57. Cloudy tomorrow, 74. And cloudy with showers on Thursday and 74 again. Right now, cloudy at 61 at Buffalo's Oldies Station.

Buffalo's oldie station, we are the Big Wack. I'm Glenn working nights, and if you know anybody in Boston, well, check on them. Make sure they're doing okay, because the Patriots do not look good, especially their quarterback, Drake May. If you see anything on social media, no doubt you've seen something about how bad things are going for the Patriots right now. Bills play the Patriots, by the way, this Sunday, Highmark Stadium. So let's go, Buffalo. Here's Chicago.

Buffalo's oldie station, we are the Big Wack. They are going to perform a 60th anniversary concert in March at the Westchester Riviera Theater. Get your tickets before they're gone. Here come the Rascals and A Girl Like You and Bobby Rosati in next Midnight Till 6 on the Big

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Buffalo's oldies station, and the best fall of all, your soundtrack for fall right here in Buffalo is happening on the Big Weck. That one from Billy Joel really just feels like fall. Hall & Oates on the way. We have What Does It Take to Win Your Love right now from Junior Walker and the All-Stars. Welcome in to the third shift. 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
3: Big Whack Weather Center. Today, mostly cloudy, high of 72 degrees. Tonight, scattered showers, mid-60s. Tomorrow, rain and 74. Right now, it is 60 degrees at Buffalo's Oldie Station.

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Buffalo's Oldie Station and opening night puck drop for the 2026-27 season. Sabres on the road will be tomorrow in Columbus. Then they come home versus the Blackhawks on Saturday. I can't believe the season is already here, but it is October. It's the

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4: From the Big Weck Weather Center, today mostly cloudy, high of 72 degrees. Tonight, scattered showers, mid-60s. Tomorrow, we'll get some rain and 74 degrees. Right now, it is 60 and cloudy at Buffalo's oldest.

0: 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JP is already getting all the tracks ready in the behind the scenes for Breakfast with the Beatles this Saturday on the Big Weck.
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Eagles Oldie Station. I'm still seeing some pretty cool pics and video from the game this past Sunday. Josh even said it was an ugly one, but a win is a win, right? So we'll take the 3-0. Love to see yours on the Big Wack text line. This is the Big Wack.

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6: From the Big Wack Weather Center, today mostly cloudy, high of 72 degrees. Tonight, scattered showers and mid-60s. Tomorrow, rain and 74 degrees. Right now, it is cloudy and 59 at Buffalo's oldie station.
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Talking about our Facebook question today. That is about coffee. You like getting yours from that special place, or do you do it at home? 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This is the Big Wreck.

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2: What can I say? I don't believe in direct routes.
0: Apparently not.
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5: Big Wack Weather Center today, mostly cloudy, high of 72 degrees. Tonight, scattered showers, mid-60s. Tomorrow, rain and 74. Right now, it is 58 degrees at Buffalo's Oldie Station.

Buffalo's Oldie Station knows it is the best fall of all. Grills out, leaves turning. I had the grill out all summer. I know that because I just ran out of propane. I made it the whole summer, though, right? This is the birds on the Big Wreck.

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Buffalo's oldie station, and the best fall of all includes 250 years of America. We're still celebrating here in Western New York and Buffalo. Lots of cool places you can go. Fort Niagara, as far as I know, still open up. It's America now on the Big Weck.

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4: The Big Wet Weather Center. Today, mostly cloudy, high of 72 degrees. Tonight, scattered showers and mid-60s. Tomorrow, rain and 74 degrees. Right now, it is cloudy and 58.

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1: Buffalo Zoli Station, the Big Weck, has all of your favorites for fall streaming on the Big Weck app. You could take us all over Buffalo. You headed to the Pumpkin Patch? Big Weck app. Apple picking? Well, I guess that's the same place, right? I'll see you down there, though, with the kids. Doobies now on the Big Weck.

Buffalo's oldie station, and maybe Mr. Frampton will bring it back to Buffalo sometime. I remember him being at Art Park over a decade ago. Big Wack concert calendar can always clue you in. This is the Big Wack.

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3: From the Big WEC Weather Center, today mostly cloudy, high of 72 degrees. Tonight, scattered showers, mid-60s. Tomorrow, rain and 74, though. Right now, it is 58 degrees at Buffalo's Oldie Station.

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Buffalo's oldie station, the Big Weck, and the best fall of all. I'm Joe Chilly. Good morning. Just after 6 o'clock. Well, the Bills are looking ahead to the Patriots this Sunday. DJ Moore, the new Bill, is winning over some fans after buying meals last week for strangers at a hamburger restaurant. The countdown for the Sabres is on. And what's the most Buffalo thing you've done because the temperature changed overnight? You ever gone from, like, flip-flops to boots in 24 hours? Here's Stevie Wonder on Buffalo's oldie station, the Big Whack.

Buffalo's oldie station, the Big Whack, with the coolest oldies ever played. I'm Joe Chili. The last two songs we just played have kind of got me in a Halloween-esque state of mind. I know October's just around the corner, but how about that? Spooky, superstition, and now Devil with the Blue Dress? It's the Big Whack.

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0: From the Big White Weather Center, sunny and 74 today, cloudy, a chance of shower 64 tonight, mostly cloudy, maybe some showers tomorrow and 75, and right now, 57 degrees and cloudy at Buffalo's Oldies.

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Now that the leaves are starting to change color, what's your favorite fall drive? Is it Route 18 by the lake, Southern Tier, the Niagara White Trail? You can let us know. 716-783-WECK.

is just around the corner. Season opener tomorrow against Columbus at 7 p.m. And are you already wondering if this is finally the year Buffalo builds on last season's momentum? I certainly hope so. Here's Ventura Highway. It's America on Buffalo's oldie station, the Big Wack.

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6: Cancer's enemy is research. 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When data leads, evidence provides what works. Progress isn't a miracle, it's momentum. And momentum dies when research stops. 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

Buffalo's Oldies Nation, the Big Whack, and the best fall of all, 718. I'm Joe Chilli. Hoping for a little more sun today, but they're telling us maybe more clouds than sun. Last day of September. Tomorrow's October 1st. Here's Spiral Staircase on the Big Whack.

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5: Big Whack Weather!
6: From the Big Whack Weather Center, maybe more clouds than sun today, 74. Chance of showers tonight, 62. Cloudy, chance of showers, 74 tomorrow. Right now, 54 degrees and cloudy at

Buffalo's only station, the Big Whack, and the best ball of all. We'll be in the 70s, nice couple of days, mid-70s as a matter of fact. But when the weather gets cooler, do you switch from iced coffee to hot coffee? I've always wondered that. Here's Elton John on the Big Whack.

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Buffalo's oldie station, the Big Weck, and the best fall of all. I'm Joe Chili, 803. Don't put those lawnmowers away yet. It's going to be in the mid-70s next couple of days. Here's Billy Joel on the Big Weck.

0: afternoons on the Big Wick belong to Bobby O.
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0: Joe Caldarelli from Mike Barney Nissan. You know, I don't like car dealers any more than you do, so I've spent my career trying not to act like one. I don't use sneaky disclaimers. 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
2: From the Big White Weather Center, cloudy today, 74 for the high. Clouds and a chance of showers, 62 tonight, mostly cloudy. Shower 74 tomorrow. Sun's breaking through now, 55 degrees at Buffalo's oldest station.

Buffalo's oldie station, the Big Wack, and the best ball of all. I'm Joe Chili, 836. 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

Buffalo's oldie station, the Big Weck. Always great oldies. I got an idea for you. JP's coming up in just a couple of minutes. He loves texts. So send him a text, 716-783-WECK. Maybe he'll play something for you. We'll see you back here tomorrow morning at 6 a.m. on Buffalo's oldie station, the Big Weck.

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Buffalo's oldie station, the Big Whack, Gloria Gaynor. I will survive, even though you were an evil woman. Good morning. Welcome to the Big Whack Workday. 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

Buffalo's oldie station, the Big Whack, the Reverend Al Green with JP on this Wednesday Big Whack Workday. Vicky's coming to the West Shore Riviera Theater soon. 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
10: From the Big Weck Weather Center, cloudy and 73 today, cloudy and 64 tonight. Chance of showers in the morning, sun in the afternoon tomorrow, and 76. 64 at Buffalo's Oldie Station.

Buffalo's oldie station, the Big Weck. Wednesday, Big Weck Workday with JP and Freddie and Queen. We are the champions. Who's going to be singing that in the next couple of weeks? Baseball playoffs started yesterday. Lifelong fan of the Pinstripes, New York Yankee fan here. Who do you like? Everybody likes a long, cool woman in a black dress. Holly's on the Big Weck.

Buffalo's oldie station, the Big Weck. Neil Diamond, thank the Lord for the nighttime. We like the daytime, too. Wednesday, Big Weck Workday with JP. And we thank the Lord that one of my heroes got clean. This was the comeback album he called 461 Ocean Boulevard. Here's Eric Clapton on the Big Weck.

Buffalo's oldie station, the Big Weck, Under the Boardwalk, and the Drifters. We carry on with our Wednesday Big Weck.

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Buffalo's oldie station, the Big Weck. Rick Wright, Nick Mason, David Gilmour, and Roger Waters. Pink Floyd from The Wall and Another Brick in It. I believe one of the best-selling albums of all time. Actually, we know that. What a Fool Believes. Mike McDonald and the Doobie Brothers.

Buffalo's only station, the Big Weck. Wednesday, Big Weck Workday with JP. Tonight at 6 o'clock, another edition of the 60s at 6. Yeah. Our chock full of the greatest tips from the 1960s. Monday through Friday evening, right here on the Big Weck. I

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9: From the Big Weck Weather Center, mostly cloudy in 73 today, clouds in 64 tonight. Kansas showers early, sunny late tomorrow in 76. 64 at Buffalo's Oldie Station.

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Wednesday, Big Weck Workday with JP. Shouting out to our great friends over at Buff Met. Have you met Buff Met? Russ and Pat and Sarah, the entire crew. We love them. Thanks for listening to the Big Weck, you guys. Lou's Image for You on the Big Weck.

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What's going on? Wednesday, Big Weck Workday going on with JP and the song that elbowed the Beatles, I Want to Hold Your Hand, out of the number

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7: Big Whack! From the Big Weck Weather Center, mostly cloudy and 73 for today, some clouds and 64 for tonight. Showers and some sun, a chance tomorrow, and 76. 64 at Buffalo's Oldie Station.

Buffalo's oldie station, the Big Weck. Mamas and the Papas, cool then. Dewey Bunnell in America, cool now. We are Buffalo's oldie station, the Big Weck.

And Lovin's food fall in summer in the city? Well, not anymore. The best fall of all is what's happening now. Big Weck Workday Thursday edition and happening tomorrow at 9 o'clock after Joe Chilling. And JP, enjoy the remainder of your Wednesday. Four tops on the Big Weck.

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The Big Wet Weather Center today, cloudy, 74. Tonight, cloudy, 65. And tomorrow, chance of rain, 74. Right now, it's cloudy, 70 at Buffalo's Oldie Station.

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Thanks for being along today. 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

The Big Work Work Day, keeping your day moving with Cool Then, Cool Now. And Roger Christian with a song here from Dionne Warwick. Here's her I Say a Little Prayer on Buffalo's Oldie Station, The Big Weck.

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1: Niagara Falls native, now living in Lewiston.
0: Joe Chili. Devoted grandfather of three.
1: And a guy who rides his bike 15 or 20 miles a day.
0: Very impressive.
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9: From the Big Weck Weather Center today, cloudy 74. Tonight, cloudy 65. And tomorrow, chance of rain 74. Right now, cloudy 71 at Buffalo's Oldie Station.

tree. Buffalo's oldie station, The Big Wet with Roger Christian. Here's a song from the guys, just like you will hear every Saturday morning with JP's Breakfast with the Beatles, 9 to 11 on The Big Wet.

Buffalo's oldie station, The Big Weck, where JP starts your Big Weck workday every weekday morning at 9. Bobby O concludes at 5 every weekday. And oh, yes, I'm in the middle from noon to 3. Roger Christian here with Ace and their song, How Long Has This Been Going On the Big Weck.

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Buffalo's oldie station, The Big Whack, with Roger Kristen, Stevie Wonder 2, Uptight, Everything's All Right. And if you have an Alexa device, it's all right to hear The Big Whack. Just say, Alexa, open WECK skill.

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6: From the Big Wet Weather Center today, cloudy 74. Tonight, cloudy 65. And tomorrow, chance of rain 74. Right now, cloudy 72 at Buffalo's Oldie Station.

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Buffalo's oldie station, The Big Weck, with Steve Winwood, Spencer Davis Group's Give Me Some Lovin'. By the way, The Big Weck sent many of our listeners, and had a great time too, to see Mac Cannon-Dacqua earlier in the month to see Steve and John Fogerty. I'm Roger Christian. I am out, but our Bobby O in coming up at 3 o'clock. He'll continue our Big Weck workday on Buffalo's oldie station, The Big Weck.

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Buffalo's oldie station, the Big Weck. Hi there, I'm Bobby O. We're working on a Wednesday. And well, I guess you could say it's the seventh inning stretch right about now. Doobie Brothers on their way to Atlantic City right about now. So they're going to be doing a show at the Hard Rock Live on Friday. You still have time to make it on over there. Maybe your last chance to see them. That would make a great weekend trip, right? And make sure

Buffalo's oldie station, the Big Weck. It's never too late to reach out and connect, because you never know what we're going to be giving away next with the Big Weck Text Club, when it might happen. 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
5: Wack Weather Center, mostly cloudy, maybe a brief shower tonight, 64, cloudy, breezy tomorrow, maybe a shower, 71, then clouds and sun on Friday with a couple of showers, 64, 72 right now in Buffalo's

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Well, yeah, we might get some rain showers next couple of days. Mother Nature's been saving it up for the weekend, right? 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

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No sugar tonight in the coffee. Hey, you know, when you're ordering up your food sitting in the drive-thru at Mickey D's, you might see something brand new on the menu board, TV screens playing commercials. You know, kind of like you already see that at the gas station pumps. So, you know, why not make a little extra money that way? So, you know, maybe then the cost of your meal might be less. There's an idea, right? You heard it on the Big Weck. Lonely.

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Roy O.

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0: Simmer down, kid. 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
5: From the Big Wack Weather Center, some clouds, a brief shower tonight, 64. Tomorrow, cloudy, breezy, maybe a shower, 71. Looking ahead, Friday, clouds and sun, maybe a couple of showers, 64. 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

Buffalo's oldie station, the Big Weck. Welcome to Happy Hour. All right, well, you know, Lumberjack's Waterfront Patio Grill is closing for the season, but, you know, the city bought it out, and they're hoping to reopen next year with a new owner. That is good news.

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4: From the Big Whack Weather Center, some clouds. Could be a brief shower tonight, 64. Tomorrow, cloudy, breezy, maybe a shower, 71. Some clouds and sun on Friday. A couple of showers again, 64. Right now, 66.

anniversary of his album Turnstiles. He's putting out a 4-CD Blu-ray box set. This has 67 tracks, 32 videos, 54 previously unreleased audio recordings. That's coming out December 11th. That'll make a great Christmas gift for someone, right? You got the

Arizona's only station, the Big Wack, just in time for dinner. Hidden Valley has a new Halloween edition. It's called Spooky Ranch. And the color is made with fruit juice and cocoa, so it's safe, don't worry. And it comes with glow-in-the-dark packaging. I'm sure the kids will get a kick out of that, all right? So you heard it on the Big

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Fogarty is proud of his look and style on stage with the flannel shirts, blue jeans, and that red handkerchief neck bandana because he wants to be the working class cowboy. And he started doing that back in the 60s as kind of an anti-fashion movement. 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
5: From the Big Wack Weather Center, some clouds tonight, a brief shower, 64, cloudy, breezy, maybe a shower tomorrow, 71, then clouds and sun on Friday with a couple of showers, 64, 69 right now.

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0: Joe Chili. 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
2: 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You bring the cinnamon roll.
1: Joe Chili. 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

happen to smell stale perfume. And that cigarette you're smoking, I'm scaring you up to death. Open up the window, sucker, let me catch my breath.

Buffalo's oldie station, we are the Big Wack. Welcome to the 70s at 7, just after 7 o'clock, and we kick off there with Three Dog Night and a song about Mama. Mama told me not to come, and we roll on with Jim. You don't mess around with him here on the Big Wack of the 70s at 7.

Buffalo's only station. We are the Big Weck, doing the 70s at 7 here on a Wednesday night in Buffalo. I'm Glenn, working nights. Great to be here with you, hanging out till midnight. And the 70s at 7 continues until 8 o'clock. All right, two kinds of people in the world. The ones that at any party or wedding will automatically hit the dance floor when they hear this song. And the other kind of person, well, they're sitting there and they're hesitant about joining until someone's kind of waving them on. Come on, come on, let's dance. Your Sister Sledge. This one makes you hit the dance floor every time.

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7: From the Big Wack Weather Center, tonight cloudy with overnight showers, 63. Cloudy tomorrow, 74. And showers on Friday in 68. Right now, cloudy in 68 at Buffalo's Oldie Station.
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We are the Big Wack doing the 70s at 7 here on a Wednesday night in Buffalo. I'm Glenn working nights, and we go to the brothers, the Bellamy Brothers. Pop country crossover hit now on the

your heart broke. You sit around hoping, crying, crying. You say you even thinking about dying? Well, before you do anything

Station, we are the Big Wack. No fooling around here. Just one great oldie after another on the 70s at 7. Teach your children to be good citizens. Crosby, Stills, Nash & Young now on the Big Wack.

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